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0: May is Sexual Violence Awareness Month. And to raise awareness, Pace Center in Grand Prairie, in partnership with Northwestern Polytechnique, invites you to the exhibit, What Were You Wearing? The exhibit challenges this myth by showing that clothing is never the cause of sexual violence. The exhibit is in the Alumni Lounge at Northwestern Polytechnique now till May 15th. 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
1: I'm Justin Goulet. The Alberta RCMP is reminding students across the province to play safe in a popular high school graduation game. Senior Assassin has been trending on social media in recent years, where grade 12 students have to eliminate other students by shooting them with a water gun. RCMP officer Matt Howell says if you do plan on playing the game, ensure that the water gun is easily identified as a non-lethal firearm.
2: Ideally, don't play the game. And if you're going to, make sure that you're not using anything that could even be slightly construed as a real weapon.
1: Howell adds that if you plan on going on any private property to try and eliminate your target, make sure you're not trespassing beforehand. A confirmed measles case has prompted an exposure warning in Grand Prairie. AHS says if you are at the Grand Prairie Regional Hospital Emergency Department on May 7th between 12:35 a.m. and 10:35 in the morning, you might have been exposed. AHS says anyone who was at that location between those times, who was born in or after 1970 and has less than 2 documented doses of the measles vaccine, is at risk of developing the illness. Officials advise monitoring for symptoms and staying home if any develop. And Lemonade Day will be back in Grand Prairie for the 7th year, and organizers say the registration deadline to enroll your kid is approaching. Co-leader with Lemonade Day, Sarah Bateman, says the day is about more than just selling lemonade.
3: It's a really great way to just like build community, teach the kids something, and it's really rewarding for them in the end as well.
1: Depending on the weather, you should see plenty of kids with their lemonade stands all across the city on June 13th. The deadline to register is May 22nd. 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
0: Good weather.
4: Well, Big Weather says cloudy skies in our forecast today with a high of 21. Overnight, going to see some rain and a low of 9. Tomorrow, possible showers at a high of 15. Right now, at the GOAT, bunch of clouds. Double-digit temperatures right now, though. And we're sitting at 10.
0: Good sports.
4: Well, the Toronto Blue Jays attempted a comeback from a 5-0 deficit last night, but the Tampa Bay Rays hung on, beating Toronto 7-6. Elsewhere in NHL playoff action last night, the Buffalo Sabres beat the Montreal Canadiens 3-2 in Game 4. That series is now even at 2 games apiece. Elsewhere, the Las Vegas Golden Knights scored in overtime to beat the Anaheim Ducks by a score of 3-2. Vegas now takes a 3-2 series lead in the Western Conference semifinal. Later on tonight, it is Game 5. Colorado taking on Minnesota. The Avalanche lead that series 3-1.
0: Line them up. Another hour of rock starts now. 104.7 The GOAT. Everything that rocks.

Started off the show with some kind of bummer news. News that you don't want to hear, especially as you head into the long weekend, more specifically the May long weekend. However, right now, it's the complete opposite. I have some good news. So today they're saying overnight, going to see some rain. Tomorrow should be some rain. Friday morning, might see some more rain. Friday night and Saturday evening, or Friday night and Saturday morning, I should say. That's when the forecast said, hey, something else is probably going to fall from the sky that is not rain, and it's not what anybody wants to see, especially at the middle of May. Good news, that is now gone away. So yeah, as of right now, 10 after 6, Wednesday, May 13th, it's supposed to be a not too shabby long weekend. Not going to be very hot, not going to be very cold, just somewhere in the middle. 13, 14, and 16, Saturday, Sunday, Monday. Mix of sun and cloud all those days. Nothing falling from the sky. So hopefully it stays that way. It seems to be flip-flopping every single time I check it. As of right now, though, shouldn't be too shabby of a long weekend. Fingers crossed. Hopefully it stays that way.

0: One Man Army, Our Lady Peace, 617 on the GOAT. Good morning, I'm Jason. We are officially 2 weeks away from the Grand Prairie Stompede. Yeah, it's going down May 27th through the 31st. Of course, happening at Evergreen Park again this year. Last year was my first time going to the Grand Prairie Stompede. I had a great time. Like, even if you don't really know what's going on in terms of what the rodeo is like or the chuck wagons or anything like that, you still have a good time. I remember being in the dark. I'm like, I don't know how these points are scored. This is not my world. But seeing it happen is a lot of fun. Of course, there's also the beer gardens. There is the market. There's the art competition. There's the midway. All of it is going to be a bunch of fun. The hours differ from the midway to the actual rodeo competition. So if you want to see that or get your tickets in advance, you could do so. GPStompede.com.
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1: I'm Justin Goulet. The Alberta RCMP is reminding students across the province to play safe in a popular high school graduation game. Senior Assassin has been trending on social media in recent years, where grade 12 students have to eliminate other students by shooting them with a water gun. RCMP officer Matt Howell says if you do plan on playing the game, ensure that the water gun is easily identified as a non-lethal firearm.
2: Ideally, don't play the game. And if you're going to, make sure that you're not using anything that can even be slightly construed as a real weapon.
1: Howell adds that if you plan on going on any private property to try and eliminate your target, make sure you're not trespassing beforehand. A confirmed measles case has prompted an exposure warning in Grand Prairie. AHS says if you are at the Grand Prairie Regional Hospital Emergency Department on May 7th between 12:35 a.m. and 10:35 in the morning, you might have been exposed. AHS says anyone who was at that location between those times, who was born in or after 1970 and has less than 2 documented doses of the measles vaccine, is at risk of developing the illness. Officials advise monitoring for symptoms and staying home if any develop. And Lemonade Day will be back in Grand Prairie for the 7th year, and organizers say the registration deadline to enroll your kid is approaching. Co-leader with Lemonade Day, Sarah Bateman, says the day is about more than just selling lemonade.
3: It's a really great way to just like build community, teach the kids something, and it's really rewarding for them in the end as well.
1: Depending on the weather, you should see plenty of kids with their lemonade stands all across the city on June 13th. The deadline to register is May 22nd. 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
0: Good weather.
4: Well, Big Weather says cloudy skies in our forecast today and a high of 21. Overnight, going to see some rain and a low of 9. Tomorrow, possible showers and a high of 15. Right now at the GOAT, cloudy skies, we're sitting at 10.
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4: Well, the Toronto Blue Jays attempted a comeback from a 5-0 deficit last night, but the Tampa Bay Rays hung on, beating Toronto 7-6. Elsewhere in NHL playoff action last night, the Buffalo Sabres beat the Montreal Canadiens 3-2 in Game 4. That series is now even at 2 games apiece. Elsewhere, the Las Vegas Golden Knights scored in overtime to beat the Anaheim Ducks by a score of 3-2. Vegas now takes a 3-2 series lead in the Western Conference semifinal. Later on tonight, it is Game 5. Colorado taking on Minnesota. The Avalanche lead that series 3-1.
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0: In October of last year, Alexis on Fire covered a bunch of Canadian artists and Canadian songs. That was one of the songs they covered on their Copies of Old Masters Volume 1. Got mixed reviews, mainly because, you know, there's the heavier style of Alexis on Fire doesn't really clash, or kind of clashes, with the more melodic style, I guess, of the Tragically Hip. I really liked it. But yeah, I did see a lot of people saying, hey, this isn't really for me. That is the Tragically Hip, fully, completely, 637 on the GOAT. Good morning, I'm Jason. That's actually what I want to talk about this morning is cover songs. Text or call 780-357-1047. Also online, 1047 the GOAT, Facebook or Instagram. Conversation, name a cover song that's better than the original. I have one that immediately comes to mind that I don't know how well it's going to be received. In full transparency, I didn't even know this was a cover song until I was already well into my teens. And it's kind of embarrassing because it might be one of Michael Jackson's biggest songs, especially with that biopic or the movie that's come out. Apparently, it's gotten good reviews. I haven't seen it. I'm not the biggest Michael Jackson fan, but I thought that this band was the one that made this Michael Jackson song. I didn't realize it until well on later, but we will come back to this. I'll tell you all about it. We'll go into that story in about, about 10 minutes time. In the meantime, though, again, love to hear from you. Text or call 780-357-1047. Facebook or Instagram as well. Conversation, name a cover song that's better than the original.
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0: Good time. It's Danko Jones, 648 The Goat. Good morning. I'm Jason. We're talking about cover songs today. Text or call 780-357-1047. Pretty much no wrong answer here. Name a cover song you think is better than the original. So I could be biased about this one because, again, I didn't know that this was a cover song until I was about 14, 15, maybe 13, somewhere around there, you know, and you're just kind of going down the rabbit hole. This was on YouTube and you just kind of click on different music videos. You're like, ah, let's see what this one's all about. Let's go with this one. I stumbled upon the cover for Smooth Criminal from Alien Ant Farm. Again, I didn't know that at the time that it was a cover song. I was like, oh, I've heard this on the radio. I like this song. This is really good. Let me check out the music video. Again, it wasn't until I was already well into my teens that I heard the original one from Michael Jackson. I remember hearing it. And I remember going, this isn't as good. In fact, this is a lot worse. They should just stick with the Alien Ant Farm version. Yeah, I might get some hate for that, especially because there's that Michael Jackson biopic in the theaters right now. He's back on the streaming charts. He's in like the top 10. But yeah, that song from Michael Jackson, Alien Ant Farm's Smooth Criminal, kind of ruined the Michael Jackson version of Smooth Criminal for me. I remember this isn't good. This isn't even almost as good. I would go so far as to say that the Alien Ant Farm cover of Smooth Criminal is a 10 out of 10. And I'm not going to change my mind on that. I don't think they have any other songs that are worth listening to. But that Smooth Criminal cover, that one is a 10 out of 10. We got this one in from Earl. He says, hey, Jason, obviously I got to go Whiskey in the Jar, Metallica. Also, yes, originally from Thin Lizzy. I do like the Metallica Whiskey in the Jar. I don't mind the Irish Rovers Whiskey in the Jar. If you're feeling whimsical, that one's an okay song to put on. What about you? Join the show and let me know. Text or call 780-357-1047. You can also get in touch online. Find us at 1047 The Goat, both on Facebook and Instagram. Conversation, name a cover song that's better than the original. The Goat.
1: I'm Olivia Taylor for Rural Roots Canada. Lethbridge Polytechnic has a new valedictorian, and he says the agriculture industry has room for anyone willing to learn. Paul Spreading is completing a diploma in agriculture sciences and takes the stage at Spring Convocation on May 22nd.
2: Just like me, you can kind of start without knowing anything and you can pick it up pretty quickly. As long as you're willing to learn and give it a really good try and be open to new experiences, I think everybody could succeed in agriculture.
1: Spreading grew up in Lethbridge and worked on his grandfather's farm before training as an ag mechanic and enrolling in the program. He says the recognition is an opportunity to draw more attention to the industry.
2: For agriculture, it's another testament to how important it is because, you know, we're feeding the world in this industry. More publicity can also bring awareness to the positives of agriculture.
1: After graduation, Spreading heads into a summer agronomist role before returning to school in the fall for his Bachelor of Agriculture Science degree. I'm Olivia Taylor for Rural Roots Canada.
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1: I'm Justin Goulet. The Alberta RCMP is reminding students across the province to play safe in a popular high school graduation game. Senior Assassin has been trending on social media in recent years, where grade 12 students have to eliminate other students by shooting them with a water gun. RCMP officer Matt Howell says if you do plan on playing the game, ensure that the water gun is easily identified as a non-lethal firearm.
2: Ideally, don't play the game, and if you're going to, make sure that you're not using anything that could even be slightly construed as a real weapon.
1: Howell adds that if you plan on going on any private property to try and eliminate your target, make sure you're not trespassing beforehand. A confirmed measles case has prompted an exposure warning in Grand Prairie. AHS says if you are at the Grand Prairie Regional Hospital Emergency Department on May 7th between 12:35 a.m. and 10:35 in the morning, you might have been exposed. AHS says anyone who was at that location between those times, who was born in or after 1970 and has less than 2 documented doses of the measles vaccine, is at risk of developing the illness. Officials advise monitoring for symptoms and staying home if any develop. And Lemonade Day will be back in Grand Prairie for the 7th year, and organizers say the registration deadline to enroll your kid is approaching. Co-leader with Lemonade Day, Sarah Bateman, says the day is about more than just selling lemonade.
3: It's a really great way to just like build community, teach the kids something, and it's really rewarding for them in the end as well.
1: Depending on the weather, you should see plenty of kids with their lemonade stands all across the city on June 13th. The deadline to register is May 22nd. 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
0: Good weather.
4: A big weather says cloudy skies in our forecast today and a high of 21. Overnight, going to see some rain and a low of 9. Tomorrow, possible showers and a high of 15. Right now at the GOAT, cloudy skies, we're sitting at 10.
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4: Well, the Toronto Blue Jays attempted a comeback from a 5-0 deficit last night, but the Tampa Bay Rays hung on, beating Toronto 7-6. Elsewhere in NHL playoff action last night, the Buffalo Sabres beat the Montreal Canadiens 3-2 in Game 4. That series is now even at 2 games apiece. Elsewhere, the Las Vegas Golden Knights scored in overtime to beat the Anaheim Ducks by a score of 3-2. Vegas now takes a 3-2 series lead in the Western Conference semifinal. Later on tonight, it is Game 5. Colorado taking on Minnesota. The Avalanche lead that series 3-1.
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$76.9. So still expensive, not as pricey as it was this time last week, but it's still up there. If you want to score yourself some free gas, you can do that. Yeah, every single month, thanks to New Horizon Co-op. Keep your eyes peeled for the Goat Cruiser. Pretty much what you got to do if you see us out and about, if we're on location somewhere, whether it be Prairie Mall, Bonnet's Energy Center, any other business in and around Grand Prairie, stop by, say hi, get your name in the draw. Up for grabs is a $100 gas card and a 5-pack of car washes. Again, huge thank you to New Horizon Co-op for making that all possible. What I like about this one, again, I've said this before, you don't have to call in. There's no code word that you have to text. There is no song that you have to listen to. Quite literally, if you see us out and about on location, just come by, say hi. Say, hey, I'd like to win some free gas. How do I get my name in the draw? It's very easy. And once again, huge thank you to New Horizon Co-op for making that possible. Again, up for grabs once a month is a $100 gas card and a 5-pack of car washes. If you want to know where we are going to be as we are out and about in Grand Prairie, make sure you follow us on the social pages. That's where we make the posts. Then you can come by, say hi, get your name in that draw. We'll come back and talk more about cover songs. It's on the way after Finger 11. Till then, Motley Crue, Shout at the Devil, and the Goat.

0: We are getting some weird ones in today for our conversation. That was Finger 11, the Mountain 717 on the Goatum, Jason. Yeah, text or call 780-357-1047. Conversation. Name a cover song that you think is better than the original. We started off by saying there's no wrong answers because it's just your own opinion. And maybe we shouldn't have let off with that. We got one here that says, I'm not going to say it's better than the original because I love the original version too, but Sleep Token did a slow cover of Hey Ya by Outkast. It's actually really, really good. Here's the thing. Sleep Token, if you don't know what it is, it's, I don't know, they're kind of like a rock band bordering on the metal territory if you haven't heard of them. I really like Sleep Token. I never heard of this one before, so I was like, oh, okay, well, I should probably check it out. Looked it up on the YouTube. I was going to play a snippet of it for you, but I don't think I'd be allowed to because it is genuinely maybe one of the worst things that I have ever heard in my entire life. Matthias says, non-point, When Doves Cry. Heard the original and it's god awful, so therefore this version is definitely way better. Five Finger Death Punch, House of the Rising Sun. He also goes on to say Disturbs, Land of Confusion, and Sound of Silence. I agree with about 90% of what Matthias was saying. However, I do have to make a little asterisk about the Sound of Silence song. Not because it's a bad song, but I just associate it with something that kind of, I don't know, weird happened. The story goes, I was at a family member's place one day and there was a bunch of us hanging out. And someone, I'm not going to name names because I don't want this to come back on me. I'm going to try and keep it as vague and as ambiguous as possible. Somebody decided to put that song on. Like, as everybody was socializing, you know, you used to have music in the background. I want to say it was New Year's Eve, maybe an Easter, something like that. And it just killed the buzz. Like, it was like 4 minutes of awkwardness of everybody going, oh, there was a cool soundtrack going on. And now we just have to sit through this. And it was one of those words. He was like, this is a good song. You should hear it. And we're all like, dude, we've heard this song before. It's just, you know, time and a place can do wonders. What about you? Join the show. Let me know. Curious to hear what you got to say. Text or call 780-357-1047. Online, you can find us at 1047 The Goat, both Facebook and Instagram. We're talking about cover songs today. Name a cover song that, in your opinion, so no wrong answer, name a cover song that's better than the original.
1: The Goat.
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1: I'm Justin Goulet. The Alberta RCMP is reminding students across the province to play safe in a popular high school graduation game. Senior Assassin has been trending on social media in recent years, where grade 12 students have to eliminate other students by shooting them with a water gun. RCMP officer Matt Howell says if you do plan on playing the game, ensure that the water gun is easily identified as a non-lethal firearm.
2: Ideally, don't play the game. And if you're going to, make sure that you're not using anything that could even be slightly construed as a real weapon.
1: Howell adds that if you plan on going on any private property to try and eliminate your target, make sure you're not trespassing beforehand. A confirmed measles case has prompted an exposure warning in Grand Prairie. AHS says if you are at the Grand Prairie Regional Hospital Emergency Department on May 7th between 12:35 a.m. and 10:35 in the morning, you might have been exposed. AHS says anyone who was at that location between those times, who was born in or after 1970 and has less than 2 documented doses of the measles vaccine, is at risk of developing the illness. Officials advise monitoring for symptoms and staying home if any develop. And Lemonade Day will be back in Grand Prairie for the 7th year, and organizers say the registration deadline to enroll your kid is approaching. Co-leader with Lemonade Day, Sarah Bateman, says the day is about more than just selling lemonade.
3: It's a really great way to just like build community, teach the kids something, and it's really rewarding for them in the end as well.
1: Depending on the weather, you should see plenty of kids with their lemonade stands all across the city on June 13th. The deadline to register is May 22nd. 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
0: Good weather.
4: Well, Big Weather says cloudy skies in our forecast today and a high of 21. Overnight, going to see some rain and a low of 9. Tomorrow, possible showers and a high of 15. Right now at the GOAT, cloudy skies, we're sitting at 11.
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4: Well, the Toronto Blue Jays attempted a comeback from a 5-0 deficit last night, but the Tampa Bay Rays hung on, beating Toronto 7-6. Elsewhere in NHL playoff action last night, the Buffalo Sabres beat the Montreal Canadiens 3-2 in Game 4. That series is now even at 2 games apiece. Elsewhere, the Las Vegas Golden Knights scored in overtime to beat the Anaheim Ducks by a score of 3-2. Vegas now takes a 3-2 series lead in the Western Conference semifinal. Later on tonight, it is Game 5. Colorado taking on Minnesota. The Avalanche lead that series 3-1.
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0: Spaceman Biff Naked, 742, The GOAT. Good morning, I'm Jason. We're going to get back to our conversation. We're talking about cover songs. I want to know, what's a cover song that you think is better than the original? We'll do that just after 8 o'clock. What I do want to talk about right now, though, you know when you see a fast food place and they launch an item that's outside of Canada and it sort of goes viral? Like the most recent one that I can think of, I can't remember the country that it launched in, but Burger King did a cheeseburger where it was just a bun, a bunch of cheese, and then another bun. Again, I can't remember the country of origin. It took off. Very, very viral. Pizza Hut is doing something in a different country that I think has the potential to blow up just like the Burger King thing did. And if it ever comes here, boy, oh boy, would that be something else? I'll tell you more about it. I'll tell you what they're doing, and I'll tell you where it is. That's on the way roughly 10 minutes from now. What I do want to tell you about, though, is we're getting some traffic updates. This one just coming in. Apparently, there's a rollover on Emerson Trail between Range Road 85 and Range Road 83. I guess no traffic is getting through. Emergency crews are on scene. That was about 5, maybe 6 minutes ago. If you see anything else going on, or if you got an update on that, again, appreciate a heads up. You can get in touch. Text or call 780-357-1047.
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0: It's new music on the go, Turnstile. Look out for me. I'm Jason. I'm sure I have many flaws. I don't know what they all are, but I do know one of them, and that is I am a sucker for novelty foods. If this ever gets released in Canada, God help us all, but in Japan, Pizza Hut is coming out with a drinkable pizza. I had to read that twice as well. Yeah, drinkable pizza, I guess, is being released by Pizza Hut in Japan. It's curry and cheese melted over a pizza. In the picture, it does look very liquidy. Does that ever happen to you, though? You're driving along, you see a picture for some new fast food item, and it's so bizarre, it's so out of left field, that it makes you say, I gotta try this. Just to see what it's like, because I get that all the time, especially with spicy things. You know, like if something says ghost pepper or Carolina Reaper or Pepper X, even though I have a very low spice tolerance, acid reflux out the wazoo, pills that I have to take for heartburn, I'm still sitting there thinking to myself, okay, but how hot could it really be? Like, it can't be that bad. That's the same feeling I'm getting with this new drinkable pizza. Does it look like it tastes good? Absolutely not. Is it safe for human consumption? I doubt it. Does it look like it has way too much cheese on it? 1,000%. Will I ever get it if they decide to release it here in Canada? I feel like I have to. And then legally, I'm pretty sure I wouldn't be allowed to leave my house for at least 2 days.
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1: I'm Justin Goulet. The Alberta RCMP is reminding students across the province to play safe in a popular high school graduation game. Senior Assassin has been trending on social media in recent years, where grade 12 students have to eliminate other students by shooting them with a water gun. RCMP officer Matt Howell says if you do plan on playing the game, ensure that the water gun is easily identified as a non-lethal firearm.
2: Ideally, don't play the game. And if you're going to, make sure that you're not using anything that could even be slightly construed as a real weapon.
1: Howell adds that if you plan on going on any private property to try and eliminate your target, make sure you're not trespassing beforehand. A confirmed measles case has prompted an exposure warning in Grand Prairie. AHS says if you are at the Grand Prairie Regional Hospital Emergency Department on May 7th between 12:35 a.m. and 10:35 in the morning, you might have been exposed. AHS says anyone who was at that location between those times, who was born in or after 1970 and has less than 2 documented doses of the measles vaccine, is at risk of developing the illness. Officials advise monitoring for symptoms and staying home if any develop. And Lemonade Day will be back in Grand Prairie for the 7th year, and organizers say the registration deadline to enroll your kid is approaching. Co-leader with Lemonade Day, Sarah Bateman, says the day is about more than just selling lemonade.
3: It's a really great way to just like build community, teach the kids something, and it's really rewarding for them in the end as well.
1: Depending on the weather, you should see plenty of kids with their lemonade stands all across the city on June 13th. The deadline to register is May 22nd. 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
0: Good weather.
4: Well, Big Weather says cloudy skies in our forecast today and a high of 21. Overnight, going to see some rain and a low of 9. Tomorrow, possible showers with a high of 15. Right now at the GOAT, bunch of clouds. We're sitting at 11.
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4: Well, the Toronto Blue Jays attempted a comeback from a 5-0 deficit last night, but the Tampa Bay Rays hung on, beating Toronto 7-6. Elsewhere in NHL playoff action last night, the Buffalo Sabres beat the Montreal Canadiens 3-2 in Game 4. That series is now even at 2 games apiece. Elsewhere, the Las Vegas Golden Knights scored in overtime to beat the Anaheim Ducks by a score of 3-2. Vegas now takes a 3-2 series lead in the Western Conference semifinal. Later on tonight, it is Game 5. Colorado taking on Minnesota. The Avalanche lead that series 3-1.
0: 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The GOAT.

Big fan of that song, New Music on the Goat, Evanescence, Who Will You Follow? That is off their upcoming 6th studio album, coming out in just over 3 weeks from now, June 5th. Kind of hard to believe that we're already that close to June. Hey, we are going to get back to our conversation today. We're talking about cover songs, about 7 minutes' time. I want to know. No wrong answer here. But text or call 780-357-1047. Also, Facebook or Instagram, you get in touch. Find us at 1047 The Goat. Name a cover song that you think is better than the original. Again, at the beginning, we said there's no wrong answer, which may have been a mistake because there's been some weird stuff that people have been sending my way. What I do want to remind you about, what with the weather getting a little bit warmer, we're headed into the spring and the summer temperatures. Cash and Camping Super Lottery. 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The first early bird prize is coming up Monday, June 1st is the deadline. It is a surf and saddle package courtesy of Sky Ridge Glamping. Keep in mind, though, when you do buy a ticket, if you get into that early bird prize 1 and 2, that also means you get in for the grand prize, which is a Keystone Bullet RV premium and a Dodge Ram 1500 Rebel. 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They open up 780-532-0506. Again, we'll come back to our conversation. We're talking cover songs. Pretty much no wrong answer because it's your own personal preference. But name a cover song that you think is better than the original. Tea Party on the way. Till then, GNR, Live and Let Die. And the Goat.

0: We're talking about cover songs this morning. 820 Tea Party, The Bazaar, and The Goat. I'm Jason. Conversation, name a cover song that you think is better than the original. I was saying a little bit ago that Alien Ant Farm, Smooth Criminal, I didn't know it was a cover song until I was in, like, I don't know, mid-teens. And then I heard the Michael Jackson version, and I'm like, this is awful. The Alien Ant Farm version, at least for me, 10 times better. Text or call 780-357-1047. Name a cover song that you think is better than the original. This one in from Mitchell. He says, Thunder Rolls by All That Remains is way better than the original from Garth Brooks. Anything is better than Garth Brooks. This one, no name on it, which is fine. You never have to say your name. A lot of people saying this one today, actually, which I'm kind of surprised at. A lot of people going with Holy Diver, saying that the Killswitch Engage version is better than the original version from Dio. That one shocked me. There's three techs that say that. Might have to do with the hype of the Killswitch Engage concert, which, by the way, just up the highway in Dawson Creek, happening a little bit later on in August. Tickets still on sale. Get yours now, lakeviewtix.com. From Ben, he says, Doomed, originally from Bring Me the Horizon, covered by Mothra. There's also Circle With Me, done by Spirit Box, that Mothra also covered. Yeah, if you don't know, Mothra is kind of like this, I don't know, sort of blew up in the last three-ish or so weeks. She's been doing a bunch of covers of, like, metal songs. They're good, but to say they're better, I don't know if it would be better. It seems to be about a 50-50 split about the Shinedown Simple Man song. Ryan says Simple Man by Shinedown is another cover that I prefer, but then Granny says, gotta scroll up here. He says, Simple Man, oh, Deftones cover of Simple Man is better. I'll argue that to death, especially better than the Shinedown versions. There's been some pushback on that one. Last one we'll do. Ryan says, I'd have to go with Weezer's cover of The Wait from a one-off release on their Red album. It's a shame it's not anywhere on streaming platforms. Also, Smooth Criminal by Alien Ant Farm. Of course, a lot better than the original. I'm tending to agree with Ryan on this one. What about you? Join the show. Let me know. Text or call 780-357-1047. Online, you can find us Facebook or Instagram at 1047 The Goat. Talking about this one today, name a cover song that you think is better than the original.
1: The Goat.
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1: I'm Justin Goulet. The Alberta RCMP is reminding students across the province to play safe in a popular high school graduation game. Senior Assassin has been trending on social media in recent years, where grade 12 students have to eliminate other students by shooting them with a water gun. RCMP officer Matt Howell says if you do plan on playing the game, ensure that the water gun is easily identified as a non-lethal firearm.
2: Ideally, don't play the game. And if you're going to, make sure that you're not using anything that could even be slightly construed as a real weapon.
1: Howell adds that if you plan on going on any private property to try and eliminate your target, make sure you're not trespassing beforehand. A confirmed measles case has prompted an exposure warning in Grand Prairie. AHS says if you are at the Grand Prairie Regional Hospital Emergency Department on May 7th between 12:35 a.m. and 10:35 in the morning, you might have been exposed. AHS says anyone who was at that location between those times, who was born in or after 1970 and has less than 2 documented doses of the measles vaccine, is at risk of developing the illness. Officials advise monitoring for symptoms and staying home if any develop. And Lemonade Day will be back in Grand Prairie for the 7th year, and organizers say the registration deadline to enroll your kid is approaching. Co-leader with Lemonade Day, Sarah Bateman, says the day is about more than just selling lemonade.
3: It's a really great way to just like build community, teach the kids something, and it's really rewarding for them in the end as well.
1: Depending on the weather, you should see plenty of kids with their lemonade stands all across the city on June 13th. The deadline to register is May 22nd. 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
0: Good weather.
4: A big weather says might see some showers in our forecast today and a high of 21. Overnight, more rain and a low of 9. Tomorrow, possible showers and a high of 15. Right now at the Goat, cloudy skies, we're sitting at 11. This one coming in from the Beaver Lodge RCMP. There is RCMP currently on the scene of a coach bus rollover on Highway 672. Highway is going to be closed between Range Roads 90 and 92 while emergency crews respond. Good news, no fatalities have been reported, but if you do have to go that way, EMS is on scene. Sounds like it's a big deal, so maybe you take alternate routes. If you got any updates on that, or if you see anything else going on, appreciate a heads up. You can get in touch. Text or call 780-357-1047.
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4: Well, the Toronto Blue Jays attempted a comeback from a 5-0 deficit last night, but the Tampa Bay Rays hung on, beating Toronto 7-6. Elsewhere in NHL playoff action last night, the Buffalo Sabres beat the Montreal Canadiens 3-2 in Game 4. That series is now even at 2 games apiece. Elsewhere, the Las Vegas Golden Knights scored in overtime to beat the Anaheim Ducks by a score of 3-2. Vegas now takes a 3-2 series lead in the Western Conference semifinal. Later on tonight, it is Game 5. Colorado taking on Minnesota. The Avalanche lead that series 3-1.

Where's my mind? It's the Pixies, 8:35 on the goat. I'm Jason. If you missed it, Beaver Large RCMP, they're on scene of a coach bus rollover on Highway 672. It's going to be closed between Range Roads 90 and 92. Emergency crews are on scene. If you got any updates on that or anything else going on, again, appreciate a heads up. You can get in touch, text or call 780-357-1047. What I want to talk about right now is the census. Have you also seen a lot of people getting angry about the census that's come around this time? I feel like this is the first time in a long time where everybody's gotten mad at this. I didn't mind it. I kind of like doing it. We'll chat about what's going on with the census now that the deadline has passed. That's on the way. Roughly 3 minutes. We'll talk more after Thornley. So far, so good. And the goat.

0: Correct me if I'm wrong, but is this the angriest census in the history of ever? Yeah, a lot of people this year really don't want to do the census. I was even reading that there's some that just put return to sender on the envelope, which I'm pretty sure that's not how it works. Yesterday, if you don't know, was the official, unofficial deadline. You still have some time to get it in. June is usually when they start getting really uptight about it. I don't know about you, but I got one of the long ones. Like, my wife and I, we were filling it out for some time. But I like doing stuff like this, though. Even if it's one of those surveys that you have to take over the phone, if it's with another person, I try and talk for as long as possible. I try to get them to hang up on me. I feel like it's one of the rare times where people have to listen to me ramble. So I gotta take advantage of that. But yeah, I like filling stuff out like the census. I guess for not filling it out, there could be some fines or saying up to $1,000. But it's to figure out things like, you know, how many schools we need, how many doctors we should have, where the hospitals and clinics should be built, federal funding, things like that. It's very easy. Although under occupation, I did put joke maker. So we're going to have to wait and see if that's an acceptable answer. But I feel like that's still better than not even doing the census.
1: The goat.
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0: Speaking of cover songs, that one's been brought up a couple times today. Paint It Black from Gob 850 on the GOAT. We are going to get back to our conversation just after 9 o'clock. Name a cover song that you think is better than the original. Again, we're getting in some wacky answers for that one this morning. What I do want to remind you about, just over 10 minutes from now, we're going to turn things over to you. The 9 o'clock nut shot. Again, this is your chance if you're feeling a little bit lethargic on this Wednesday morning. Maybe you're going to start your workday in the next couple minutes. Maybe you've already started your workday. You need a bit of a boost, a little bit of a pick-me-up. This is where the 9 o'clock nut shot comes in handy. Send in your request, whether it's a song or an artist. Make sure you got your first name and text it off to 780-357-1047. We'll pick one text at random. That song will then be our 9 o'clock nut shot song for the day. So again, you still have some time in to get your request, but do it sooner rather than later. Again, song or artist with your first name, picking one at random, text it in 780-357-1047.
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1: I'm Justin Goulet. Emergency officials are on scene of a coach bus rollover on Highway 672 between Range Road 90 and Range Road 92. While Beaver Lodge RCMP say no fatalities have been reported, there are no details about potential injuries or causes at this time. The highway will be closed between Range Roads 90 and 92 throughout the response and subsequent investigation. An update is anticipated once the area reopens for travel or should more information become available. The Alberta RCMP is reminding students across the province to play safe in a popular high school graduation game. Senior Assassin has been trending on social media in recent years, where grade 12 students have to eliminate other students by shooting them with a water gun. RCMP officer Matt Howell says if you do plan on playing the game, ensure that the water gun is easily identified as a non-lethal firearm.
2: Ideally, don't play the game, and if you're going to, make sure that you're not using anything that could even be slightly construed as a real weapon.
1: Howell adds that if you plan on going on any private property to try and eliminate your target, make sure you're not trespassing beforehand. A confirmed measles case has prompted an exposure warning in Grand Prairie. AHS says if you are at the Grand Prairie Regional Hospital Emergency Department on May 7th between 12:35 a.m. and 10:35 in the morning, you might have been exposed. AHS says anyone who was at that location between those times, who was born in or after 1970 and has less than 2 documented doses of the measles vaccine, is at risk of developing the illness. Officials advise monitoring for symptoms and staying home if any develop. And Lemonade Day will be back in Grand Prairie for the 7th year, and organizers say the registration deadline to enroll your kid is approaching. Co-leader with Lemonade Day, Sarah Bateman, says the day is about more than just selling lemonade.
3: It's a really great way to just like build community, teach the kids something, and it's really rewarding for them in the end as well.
1: Depending on the weather, you should see plenty of kids with their lemonade stands all across the city on June 13th. The deadline to register is May 22nd. 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
0: Good weather.
4: Well, Big Weather says chance showers in our forecast today and a high of 21. Overnight might see some more rain and a low of 9. Tomorrow, possible showers at a high of 15. Right now at the GOAT, cloudy skies, we're sitting at 13.
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4: Well, the Toronto Blue Jays attempted a comeback from a 5-0 deficit last night, but the Tampa Bay Rays hung on, beating Toronto 7-6. Elsewhere in NHL playoff action last night, the Buffalo Sabres beat the Montreal Canadiens 3-2 in Game 4. That series is now even at 2 games apiece. Elsewhere, the Las Vegas Golden Knights scored in overtime to beat the Anaheim Ducks by a score of 3-2. Vegas now takes a 3-2 series lead in the Western Conference semifinal. Later on tonight, it is Game 5. Colorado taking on Minnesota. The Avalanche lead that series 3-1.
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0: 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Jason's 9 o'clock nut shot.
1: Oh, yes, it is time for your 9 o'clock nut shot. And sometimes there is a day where the stars just align and everything falls perfectly into place. So we're talking about cover songs today. I asked you, text or call 780-357-1047, name a cover song that's better than the original. And everything just seems to be working together this Wednesday morning. I got a request in from Derek. And Derek, he didn't give a specific song, but he's given an artist. And he said, hey, Jason, how about we do some Motorhead for the nut shot? I said, okay. But now the weight's kind of on my shoulders. I'm going, well, he didn't give a song. So what do I do? I scroll up a little bit ago and I remember, oh, yeah, he's the guy that said controversial, but Motorhead's version of Sympathy for the Devil is arguably better than the original. And then again, this is one of those days where everything just sort of falls into place. So for Derek, 9 o'clock nut shot this morning, Motorhead, Sympathy for the Devil, on the go.

0: Kim Mitchell, Rock and Roll Duty, 916 on the goat. I'm Jason. I've said it before that I wasn't going to bring up anything hockey related unless something big happened. And while something big didn't happen, there could be something big that happened. Specifically, it has to do with the Edmonton Oilers. So, of course, all of the hockey drama going on right now has to do with the Oilers coach. Soon-to-be ex-coach, Chris Knobloch. There was reports coming out yesterday that the Oilers wanted to talk with former Vegas Golden Knights coach Bruce Cassidy. However, earlier this morning, the Toronto Maple Leafs, they relieved their head coach, Craig Berube, of his coaching duties. So now the discourse, at least online, from what I could see, is that there's a lot of Oilers fans thinking that, you know, Craig Berube, instead of coming to Edmonton, there's the possibility that he could be joining the Toronto Maple Leafs, maybe replacing their head coach. And then I saw one person say, I thought this was hilarious. One person said, well, if we don't get Bruce Cassidy, at least we still got Chris Knobloch. And I was going, there's no chance he's coming back. Even if the Oilers don't get Bruce, could you imagine putting yourself in Chris Knobloch's shoes right now? Imagine you're at your work and it's come out that they want to talk to other people to replace what you're doing. And you go, hey, do I still have a job here? And then your boss says, I don't know, we'll see. There could be somebody better. If not, you can come back to work on Monday. Yeah, no decision has been made yet, but I have heard reports that it could be cleared up sometime after the long weekend.
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0: Someone who's cool from the odds on the goat. I'm Jason. We're talking about cover songs today. Text or call 780-357-1047. Again, no wrong answer on this one. Totally open to your own interpretation. But name a cover song that you think is better than the original. I was going Alien Ant Farm. Smooth Criminal. 1,000 times better than the original Michael Jackson version. I said I didn't even know that it was his song. I didn't even discover that until I was, 13, 14, 15 years old. I remember hearing it for the first time going, yeah, this is bad. Cover song that's better than the original, Riley. A lot of people have been saying what Riley's saying. He says Holy Diver by Killswitch. Again, I don't know if that's because Killswitch Engage, they are coming up to, again, not Grand Prairie, just an hour up the highway in Dawson Creek, Event of Event Center. It's coming August. I don't know if it's the hype on that. But again, I've been surprised. It's not an outlier. We've had like four or five people say Holy Diver, Killswitch Engage. There's also Wonderwall by Bring Me the Horizon and You Give Love a Bad Name by Atreyu. Don says Paint It Black by Gob, Boys of Summer, The Ataris, Smooth Criminal, Alien Ant Farm. The Ataris is another one that we've been seeing a lot of. A lot of people don't like the Don Henley, but they like the Ataris. Whitney's going Wicked Games from Corey Taylor. Brett says Working Class Hero, Green Day, Lake of Fire, Nirvana. Seems like I'm not in the wrong here. A lot of people, including Brett, also saying Smooth Criminal from Alien Ant Farm. What about you? Join the show and let me know. We got a little bit of time left before we wrap things up today. Text or call 780-357-1047. Also online, you can find us 1047 The Goat on both Facebook and Instagram. Conversation, name a cover song that's better than the original.
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0: Odom, Jason, that is going to do things for me today. I'm getting out of here, taking off. Before I leave, though, hey, wanted to remind you, we are 2 weeks out from the Grand Prairie Stampede. Of course, it's going down May 27th through the 31st in Evergreen Park. Chuck Wagon's Pro Rodeo. There's also a market. Last year was my first time being at the Grand Prairie Stampede. I had a great time. Even though, like, I'm not a big rodeo guy, I don't know how the points are scored. I don't know what you're supposed to do and what you're not supposed to do. I thought that you just had to get on a bull. And it turns out it's a lot more intricate than that. Again, I had a good time. I'm sure you will too. Of course, there's also the Midway. Going to be tons of fun. May 27th through the 31st. Tickets are on sale now. GPStompede.com. Jen Bailey's on the way. She's coming in after 10 o'clock. I'm going to go home and enjoy the rest of my Wednesday. Probably watch Survivor. Hope you do too. Not the Survivor part, but the Enjoying Wednesday part. See you tomorrow, 6 a.m.
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Youngblood with Zombie. It's on 104.7 The Goat. Everything that rocks. Happy Wednesday. Jen Bailey hanging out with you this morning. We're getting closer and closer to the long weekend. A chance of showers today, and that continues for the rest.

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Jimi Hendrix, All Along the Watchtower. It's on 104.7 The Goat, everything that rocks. So this morning, Jason was talking about cover songs that are better than the original. And I used to have a coworker who loved Guns N' Roses, and he loved their version of Live and Let Die. I am kind of a purist. I love the Paul McCartney and the Wings version, but I don't know. It was pretty good. You can have your say over on the GOAT Facebook page. This is Big Sugar, and better get used to it.

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Hope you're having a great Wednesday. I am very much looking forward to a long weekend. I'm in need of one. I don't know about you. A chance of showers today and tomorrow and Friday, but a mix of sun and cloud for Saturday, Sunday, and Monday. If you are, planning on going camping this May long weekend, we've got Beastie Boys coming up right after Imagine Dragons. It's Believer.

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104.7 The Goat with the Black Keys, You Got to Lose. Now, I don't know if you watched the recent action thriller with Matt Damon and Ben Affleck called The Rip, but South Florida police officers are suing them because they say they use too many real life details in the story. And it says that it caused harm to the officers' personal and professional reputations. So they are suing for compensatory damages, punitive damages, and attorney fees, which I don't think that's helping their cause at all. It's about crooked cops and you're suing for money. You sound guilty to me. Stay tuned. Matthew Goodband's coming up right now at Skid Row, 18 in Life.

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104.7 The Goat with Cracker and Low. Now, if you're not following the Grand Prairie Public Library on Facebook, I suggest you do so. 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They've got a reoccurring program for kids 8 to 12, and they're going to take on new topics or challenges such as, like, you know, sewing, art, literature, STEAM, life skills, cooking and baking. And Tuesday, May 26th, they're learning about linocut printing. And if it's kind of like making a stamp, you know, like out of a rubber. It's really cool. If you want to learn more, you can head over to gppl.ca. 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
1: I'm Justin Goulet. Emergency officials are on scene of a coach bus rollover on Highway 672 between Range Road 90 and Range Road 92. While Beaver Lodge RCMP say no fatalities have been reported, there are no details about potential injuries or causes at this time. The highway will be closed between Range Roads 90 and 92 throughout the response and subsequent investigation. An update is anticipated once the area reopens for travel or should more information become available. The 3D Children's Society's annual tournament saw nearly 1,300 kids attend last week. On Friday, May 8th, the 3D Children's Society held their big-ticket fundraiser in the Charles Spencer High School parking lot and the Hanson Lincoln Field. One of the leads for the charity, Darren Foley, says the money raised goes back to families across the Peace Region who have to travel out of town for their kids to seek medical treatment.
2: So you're talking extreme expenses for those families, and now that we're doing quite well, and we're making a pretty significant dent for these families.
1: It is unconfirmed on how much exactly the charity raised throughout the event. Camping season is set to begin across the county, offering residents a chance to get outdoors and enjoy local campgrounds, trails, and day use areas. Visitors can choose from serviced and unserviced campsites with amenities designed for everything from family getaways to quiet weekend escapes. Recreation and Culture Director Haley Cramps says the campgrounds provide an easy way for residents and visitors to stay active, connect with nature, and explore the region. Campsites will be available through both reservation and first-come, first-serve options. Registration and campground bookings officially open this Friday, May 15th. And the Grant Berg Gallery is celebrating its 10-year anniversary during the month of May. Owner Grant Berg says the gallery features about 55 different artists. He adds that roughly over half of those artists are from the Peace Region and the other half are from across Canada.
3: We really promote the Canadian identity and who we are as Canadians.
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0: Good weather.
4: Well, Big Weather says cloudy skies in our forecast today and a high of 21. Overnight, going to see some rain and a low of 9. Tomorrow, possible showers and a high of 15.
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Foo Fighters, your favorite toy. It's on 104.7 The Goat, everything that rocks. So today is the start of the Peace Region Energy Show. It's put on by the Grand Prairie Chamber of Commerce, and it's going on today and tomorrow at Evergreen Park. There's going to be like over 400 exhibitors, tons of attendees. Definitely check it out. It's going to be a great gathering of energy professionals in the region. Again, starts today and goes until tomorrow. Here's Guns N' Roses with Don't Cry.

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VTO, let it ride. 104.7 The Goat, everything that rocks. My name's Jen Bailey. Thanks for spending some time with me this afternoon. Hope you're having a great Wednesday. So Metallica, they just made concert history at their first show of 2026. They were in Athens, Greece, and they played to over 90,000 people. That's a big crowd. I like a concert as much as the next person, but that might actually give me a panic attack. Here's Metallica, Sad But True, on The Goat.

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104.7 The Goat with Boston and Rock and Roll Band. Happy Wednesday. Hope you're having a great afternoon halfway through the week. Stay tuned. We do have music from the Tragically Hip coming up. I don't know if you heard, but they're going to be doing a show this summer to commemorate the 10 years that it has been since the last broadcast of Man Machine Poem that they did 2016. I can't believe it's been 10 years. But they are going to commemorate the show with a new live album on August 21st, and it's going to have some live recordings of Head by a Century, New Orleans is Sinking, and so many more great classics. I'm going to mark that on my calendar for sure. Right now, it's Our Lady Peace, and Sound the Alarm.

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5440 with Baby Ran. It's on 104.7 The Goat. Everything that rocks. Now, have you heard of the pickle brand out of the States called Grillo? Grillo's Pickles. They're quite popular, and they often come out with some weird creations. And just in time for summer, they have launched a pickle smoothie. Yes, doesn't that sound appetizing and refreshing? Unfortunately, I'm pretty sure you can only get it in the States, but hey, maybe you could create your own pickle smoothie. It sounds like something a pregnant woman would want during pregnancy. The tangy zip of pickles in your smoothie. Sloan is coming up right now, Tube Stank.

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The Pretty Reckless, When I Wake Up. It's 104.7 The Goat, everything that rocks. Little bit of a cloudy day today, a chance of showers, and it's going to kind of cool off at the end of the week. Only high of 15, 13 degrees and some more chance of rain heading into the long weekend. But hopefully Saturday and Sunday going to be a little bit sunny for us if you're planning on, taking the camper out, enjoying the great outdoors on May long weekend. Hopefully get some sunshine for the long weekend. We've got Billy Talent coming up right now. It's Judas Priest on The Goat.

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104.7 The Goat with the Red Hot Chili Peppers. Give it away. They have given their entire music catalog away. Well, they got paid for it. $300 million, actually. They sold it to Warner Music Group. So their entire recorded output goes to them. That's a pretty penny. My name's Jen Bailey. Thanks for spending some time with me this afternoon. I am out of here. Drake's hopping into the studio after 2 p.m. I'll leave you with Age of Electric. This is Remote Control.

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I'm Drake. 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Nice touch by Hockey Night in Canada on Sportsnet and CBC this year, using Turnstile's Look Out for Me as the playoff theme. Got the right pace for some of these games that are going on right now. Vegas actually took another step towards round three last night. They got an overtime win. They're now up 3-2 and just one game away from wrapping things up against Anaheim. The series has been good. It's been tight. And the Golden Knights now have, have a bit of an edge there. Also in the West, the Avalanche leading Minnesota 3-1. They've kind of started to pull away in that series. Minnesota has had little bursts here and there where they look like they're really going to put the Avs on their heels, but then Colorado's. They finished first in the league for a reason. So they're one win away from moving on as well. And before you know it, we'll be looking at handshakes in that series and making our way to the Final Four. Got some Aerosmith, Deuces Are Wild coming up. 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

It's April Wine and I Like to Rock, 104.7 The Goat, everything that rocks. Also, Five Finger Death Punch and Blue on Black. I'm Drake on the Half-Ass Drive Show. We have 20 degrees in GP right now. Let's take a look at the forecast. So we do have a slim chance we'll see some showers. It does look like rain out there, but nothing yet, huh? Yeah, nothing falling. 30% chance of showers. I don't know if percentages of precipitation really matter. If it's going to rain, it's going to rain, right? Possibility, and they're just saying rain. When I look at the Environment Canada website, it just says rain tonight. That's it. So they've given up on percentages just like I have, apparently. 9 degrees for a low. Slight chance of rain again tomorrow with a high of 15. Rain again for Friday with a high of 13. And right now, like I said, 20 degrees in town right now with Lenny Kravitz. 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
1: 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I'm Drake. This is the Half-Ass Drive Show. We got 20 degrees in town right now. They say it's going to rain tonight for sure. We'll see if we get some showers this afternoon or not. I will keep you posted. Royal Tusk is on deck, and they're actually touring right now. They're out east. They are in, they're in the party capital of Canada, our nation's capital, Ottawa, known for a good time. They're there on Saturday night and then move over to Kingston for Sunday night, home of the Tragically Hip. So we know that's more of a party town than Ottawa is. But here is Royal Tusk now. 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

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Also Collective Soul with December. I'm Drake, the Half-Ass Drive Show, 20 in GP right now, and the possibility of showers this afternoon, definitely tonight is what they're saying. So we've got the Grand Prairie Stampede coming up on the 27th right through until the 31st. We've got to kick off the Stampede week, we have the Stampede Parade that happens on May 23rd. The parade route goes like this. Starts at Hillside School, heads south on 95, west down 100 Ave, then wraps up outside Muskasepe Park there. You've got tons going on during Stampede. I'm looking forward to this. I've never been to the Grand Prairie Stampede. I've been to other rodeos and stampedes and everything living down south last year. But this is my first experience with the Grand Prairie Stampede. Looking forward to it. Apparently, some of the attractions that you can enjoy each and every year. Artwork from the 2026 art competition finalists this year. And also walking through a huge selection of artisan vendor booths inside of Clarkson Hall. Then they've also got the beer gardens and some amazing entertainment this year. The Friday headliner is David Lee Murphy. Saturday has Jade Eagleson plus Craig Moritz band playing both nights. So it looks like a good time. Got some headstones coming right up first. It's Wolf Mother, The Joker and the Thief, 104.7 The Goat, everything that rocks.

Brand new from Evanescence, Who Will You Follow? 104.7 The Goat, everything that rocks. Also Green Day with Hitchin' a Ride. I'm Drake, Half-Ass Drive Show, currently sitting at 21 in GP. And let's take a full look at the forecast. We might see some showers. I'm trying to see any raindrops outside. I don't see any yet, but there is a slim chance we'll see some showers this afternoon. Higher probability of precipitation tonight with a low of 9 degrees. Chance of showers again tomorrow with a high of 15, and chance of rain for Friday again with a high of 13. Sun returns for the weekend, though. Right now, as I said, 21 in town with Tom Petty. 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

Ozzy Osbourne, No More Tears, 104.7 The Goat, everything that rocks. I'm Drake on the Half-Ass Drive Show. Still 20 degrees in GP. And Metallica news, they kicked off their 2026 world tour with a record-setting show in Athens. They drew over 90,000 people to the Olympic Stadium. Imagine 90,000 all in one spot. They posted it to Instagram and they said, wow, massive thanks. Actually, I read that wrong. It was, wow, that was better. Massive thanks to the Metallica family in Greece for setting a new attendance record Saturday night in Athens Olympic Stadium. Over 90,000 of you packed in, and trust us, we could feel it. We couldn't think of a better way to kick off this leg of the M72 World Tour. The band ended up playing a 16-song set. They opened with Creeping Death, nice. Closed with Enter Sandman, of course. Sounds like the perfect way to start the latest leg of this tour. Alice in Chains, Check My Brain. 104.7 The Goat, everything that rocks.

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1: I'm Justin Goulet. The 3D Children's Society's annual tournament saw nearly 1,300 kids attend last week. On Friday, May 8th, the 3D Children's Society held their big-ticket fundraiser in the Charles Spencer High School parking lot and the Hanson Lincoln Field. One of the leads for the charity, Darren Foley, says the money raised goes back to families across the Peace region who have to travel out of town for their kids to seek medical treatment.
2: So you're talking extreme expenses for those families, and now that we're doing quite well, and we're making a pretty significant dent for these families.
1: It is unconfirmed on how much exactly the charity raised throughout the event. Camping season is set to begin across the county, offering residents a chance to get outdoors and enjoy local campgrounds, trails, and day use areas. Visitors can choose from serviced and unserviced campsites with amenities designed for everything from family getaways to quiet weekend escapes. Recreation and Culture Director Haley Cramps says the campgrounds provide an easy way for residents and visitors to stay active, connect with nature, and explore the region. Campsites will be available through both reservation and first-come, first-serve options. Registration and campground bookings officially open this Friday, May 15th. And the Grant Berg Gallery is celebrating its 10-year anniversary during the month of May. Owner Grant Berg says the gallery features about 55 different artists. He adds that roughly over half of those artists are from the Peace region and the other half are from across Canada.
3: We really promote the Canadian identity and who we are as Canadians.
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0: Good weather.
4: Tonight, chance of showers with a low of 10. Tomorrow, periods of rain and a high of 15. And then sunny on Friday again with a high of 14. We're at 21 degrees right now and no problems reported on the roads. If you see something, though, let me know at 780-357-1047.
0: Sports.
4: In the playoffs last night, the Golden Knights beat Anaheim 3-2 in OT, putting Vegas one win away from the conference championships. In the East, the Sabres evened up their series with Montreal by another 3-2 score. Tonight, the Avs look to wrap up Minnesota at home in 5 games, meaning they can get some time to heal up before round 3. Puck drop is just after 6.
0: Broadcasting throughout the heart of Alberta. 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

Sublime and Ensenada, 104.7 The Goat, everything that rocks. 21 in GP, I'm Drake, Half-Ass Drive Show. Big news for women's hockey today, the Professional Women's Hockey League growing again. Detroit locked in, a month ago or so, to be the number 9 team in the league for 26-27 season. And now, just a few hours ago, Hamilton and Vegas say that they're joining the PWHL as well. That's 3 new teams on the way, and I love it. Awesome to see. The league obviously doing very, very well. Demand for women's hockey is there. The talent obviously there. And there's a big appetite for the game. It just keeps getting bigger. Edmonton, actually, they established themselves as a top market in the PWHL because I think they hosted 3 now. I think it's 3 takeover tour games, the neutral site games at Rogers Place. And attendance was through the roof. Like, people went nuts for it. So there might be a hurdle, though, with Oilers Entertainment Group. But if they can get past that and get a team in Edmonton, it would be huge. And great to see women's hockey continue to grow. It's actually growing locally, too, because I don't know if you saw last week that Northwestern Polytechnic announced a women's hockey program. They're going to be competing in the Alberta Colleges Athletic Conference this coming fall. If you want to read that story, you can go to mygrandprairienow.com. Tragically Hip on the way. First, it's Puddle of Mud. She Hates Me. 104.7 The Goat, everything that rocks.

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Neil Young and Heart of Gold, also Cage the Elephant, Ain't No Rest for the Wicked. I'm Drake on the Half-Ass Drive Show, still 21 in GP, taking a look at your forecast. For tonight, a chance of showers and a low of 10 degrees. Might see periods of rain tomorrow with a high of 15. 5 degrees for a low with a chance of rain again. And then the sunshine comes back on Friday with a high of around 14 degrees. Right now, as I said, 21 in town with Blind Melon and no rain. 104.7 The Goat.

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Next draw that's coming up is Wednesday, June 3rd. The deadline for ticket sales is Monday, June 1st. That is early bird numero uno, surf and saddle with Sky Ridge Glamping. It looks like a pretty cool prize package. Then they've got the early bird draw number two, which happens late June. That's the Panama vacation package. The draw is on the 24th of June. Deadline for tickets, the 22nd. Then they also have all these grand prizes, the whole kit and caboodle. They've got the grand prize. They've got second, third, fourth, fifth, and sixth prize. If you want to find out all about it, again, simple. Remember that website I told you about earlier? I'm going to give it to you again, just so you know. Cashandcamping.com. Go there. You can see everything. You can buy your tickets there as well. So kind of a one-stop shop. Glorious Suns now. 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
1: I'm Justin Goulet. The 3D Children's Society's annual tournament saw nearly 1,300 kids attend last week. On Friday, May 8th, the 3D Children's Society held their big-ticket fundraiser in the Charles Spencer High School parking lot and the Hanson Lincoln Field. One of the leads for the charity, Darren Foley, says the money raised goes back to families across the Peace region who have to travel out of town for their kids to seek medical treatment.
2: So you're talking extreme expenses for those families, and now that we're doing quite well, and we're making a pretty significant dent for these families.
1: It is unconfirmed on how much exactly the charity raised throughout the event. Camping season is set to begin across the county, offering residents a chance to get outdoors and enjoy local campgrounds, trails, and day use areas. Visitors can choose from serviced and unserviced campsites with amenities designed for everything from family getaways to quiet weekend escapes. Recreation and Culture Director Haley Cramps says the campgrounds provide an easy way for residents and visitors to stay active, connect with nature, and explore the region. Campsites will be available through both reservation and first-come, first-serve options. Registration and campground bookings officially open this Friday, May 15th. And the Grant Berg Gallery is celebrating its 10-year anniversary during the month of May. Owner Grant Berg says the gallery features about 55 different artists. He adds that roughly over half of those artists are from the Peace region and the other half are from across Canada.
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0: Good weather.
4: Tonight, chance of showers with a low of 10. Tomorrow, might see periods of rain with a high of 15. Sunny on Friday with a high of 14. We're at 20 degrees right now. And no problems reported out there on the roads. If you see something, call or text 780-357-1047. In the playoffs last night, the Golden Knights beat Anaheim 3-2 in OT, putting Vegas one win away from the conference championships. In the East, the Sabres evened up their series with Montreal by another 3-2 score. Tonight, the Avs look to wrap up Minnesota at home in 5 games, meaning they can get some time to heal up before round 3. Puck drop is just after 6.
0: Another hour of rock starts now.

Colin James and Keep On Loving Me, Baby. Also Weezer with Buddy Holly. I'm Drake on the Half-Ass Drive Show. Hopefully you had a great day, and hopefully you are as excited as I am. I can't even speak. As excited as I am about the Grand Prairie Stompede. I love these things. I can't get enough of them. And it's coming to Evergreen Park May 27th through 31st. You can go online for tickets, gpstompede.com/tickets. You got the pro rodeo action. You got the chuck wagon races. You got the Arts and Culture Expo, art competition, Stompede Market. I was complimenting Jason on one of its hats. And he told me they got it one place, and then we were talking about the Stompede, and he says, you know what? Actually, I got this hat at Stompede. So now that's another reason I'm looking forward to, because I want to add to my hat collection. So anyway, I look forward to that. Also, they've got the beer gardens and a whole lot more. They've got some great acts performing at the beer gardens on the Friday and Saturday night. David Lee Murphy's there on Friday, and then Jade Eagleson is there on Saturday, so it's going to be a good time. Again, go to gpstompede.com/tickets. You can also get all the information you want right there, too. Raccoon Tours, Steady As She Goes. I said that weird, didn't I? Oh, well, I'll get over it. 104.7 The Goat.

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That's the Young Bloody in One with Zombie, also Poison, Unskinny Bop. I'm Drake, Half-Ass Drive Show, 20 in GP right now, taking a look at your forecast. It's looking like rain, ain't it? It's spitting out there right now. That's all I can tell from here, but let's take a look at your full forecast for tonight. Chance of showers and 10 degrees for a low. Periods of rain again tomorrow with a high of 15, and sunshine returns on Friday with a high of 14. Now they're saying that we might see some rain on Saturday with a high only of 10 degrees. As I said, 20 in town right now with C-Spot Run, 104.7 The Goat.

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I'm Drake on the Half-Ass Drive Show. I'm out for another day. 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I'll chat with you again tomorrow afternoon at 2 p.m. So you have a great night, make it a safe one, and we'll chat tomorrow. Sheepdogs now. 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